Ich bin

gone riot. We used to sell it if they buy it. Never won without a fight or quietly. It's a secret we would never even try and cheat. Yeah, had the key to the city, man, it looked like a brick. Out to my pops for teaching me my first magic trick. Some things change, others stick. We used to run riot. We used to sell it if they buy it. Never won without a fight or quietly. It's a secret we would never even try and cheat. Yeah, had the key to the city, man, it looked like a brick. Out to my pops for teaching me my first magic trick. Some things change, others stick. There's a darkness, color can't do justice. Texture roughest, rope burning, rotting organs of things in accordance. Two unspoken codes, two gritted teeth. Sometimes the Guinness tastes like grief. Sometimes the hand that feeds quits to touch the teeth. Sometimes the pain is the relief. Sometimes I'm weak. Sometimes I'm pressing new leaves into this notebook. I used to keep a list of shit that time took. Sometimes I remember when he taught me the right look. Some tools don't rust, some bars need trust. Some needs men, needs must. Some looks were made to bust. Icarus the way the window fell. Skin that bore the markers to tell. Long sleeves frost the horns for the heart to dwell. The science facts can't compel us, but truth this is hard as hell. That's the price for the part played. Learn trauma sure made for a sharp blade. Quick draw, slow fade. Another path when the bed's made. I've been thinking about you, can you say the same? Names that live in pain. Moves that look like flames. A straighter came to stay. I wouldn't have it any other way. Posted made for a brighter day. Protected pieces we like to say. A tongue that likes a slight decay. Most of your heroes made jack moves. How many of these people are gonna back you? Cause mine were stripes. What they tell you to believe about the hype? Cause home's where you ain't looking. Took mistakes for that sure footing. Breathe deep when the cause took it. Shook ones, you're crooked. Lesson learned and the bones cooking. Some truths got told in cold. To be honest, that's enough. I always meant it when I said love.

0: to run riot. We used to sell it if they buy it. Never won without a fight or quietly. It's a secret we will never even try and cheat. Yeah, had the key to the city, man, it looked like a brick. Out to my pops for teaching me my first magic trick. Some things change, others stick. We used to run riot. We used to sell it if they buy it. Never won without a fight or quietly. It's a secret we will never even try and cheat. Yeah, had the key to the city, man, it looked like a brick. Out to my pops for teaching me my first magic trick. Some things change, others stick.
1: I used to run riot, blast the thriller song in the shadow of the quiet. Quiet's and thrill beat. I don't just feel pressure, I apply it. How'd you feel? One wrong move, body falls apart. One wrong move, spark combustion, falling out of groove. It's one thing to talk the lingo, another is to prove that you can snake this tightrope. It's like Motorola, the gap grows small as you grow bigger. I lost more people, most still alive, and I saw a few ghosts. That boy's conniving, don't bring his name up, but the victory toast. I used to run riot, I never knew desire. I too used to get off of the feeling of being a pariah. I draw the string, bring it up to my jaw. Lock eyes with the shadow sleeping in the spire. That was before I knew destruction wasn't what I was put here for. That was before I knew destruction wasn't what I was put here for. I used to run riot, I never knew desire. I lock eyes with the shadows sleeping in the spire. I lock out, I used to run right. I never knew desire. I too used to get off of the feeling of being a pariah. I draw the string, bring it up to my jaw. Lock eyes with the shadows sleeping in the spire. That was before I knew destruction wasn't what I was put here for.

0: Memories of brighter days. Happy meal hit the spot. Mom was spinning vinyl, playing Super 8, but pressure drop. I would spend the weekend with a Turkish man, them on the block. Single parent household, mom was studying or on the job. Money came and went, always was it on and off. Made it back from school, time to see what's on the box. Memories of brighter days, happy meal hit the spot. Mom was spinning vinyl, playing Super 8, but pressure drop. I would spend the weekend with the Turkish man, them on the block. Single parent household, mom was studying or on the job. Money came and went, always was it on and off. Made it back from school, time to see what's on the box.
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1: The flask red hoax, so you gave it a sip. It was just your own blood mixed with bourgeoisie piss. You're either poor or rich, you're building that pyramid. For as long as you live, till hunger will feel red. Cause collapsing mid-shift will conscript your kids. Cause it's pretty much what human legacy is. A poor person, generational burdens.

you disagreed, I pointed to the place in the book where you disagreed. You fell back to sleep, and I began to read those mysterious parts you used to guess at while they were being written and lose interest in after they became part of the story. In one of them, cold dresses of moonlight are draped over the backs of chairs in a man's room. He dreams of a woman whose dresses are lost, who sits on a stone bench in a garden and believes in wonders. For her, love is a sacrifice. The part describes her death, and she is never named, which is one of the things you could not stand about her. A little later, we learn that the dreaming man lives across the street. This morning, after you fell back to sleep, I began to turn pages early in the book. It was like dreaming of

But who was I to question you? What was wrong with how we had it the first way? Winners and losers. Nothing is replaceable. You told me I'm fragmented. A dozen times over. I do it all again. Astonishing candor. There was no end to the three syllable words I had to describe you. You were looking for a body double. On an island somewhere, on some faraway beach with Brian Eno. Led down a trail through some vines to a shore. And there was no end to the three syllable words I had to describe you. Choked when all I wanted to do was glisten and soar. Stained and strained and hollow. I'm hollowed now, well and truly. So hot to the touch and porous. Emptiness is form. Like a train with no stations or crossings, I came to a halt suddenly. I squinted my eyes to look ahead. I took all the coins from your pocket and tried to bribe you.

0: happen, will we change? 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Pour me a drink, drink, pour drink. 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It's a sad, sad dance around why I hate you and myself. I guess it helps me think I'm better. I made some shit foolish that I've lulled on the ground for unsuspecting bystanders. Observing and serving and helping a hand out of the blue. God made this little gem for you. Just don't tell anybody. And guard this 2.5 by 4 piece of crap. Put your life like a birthright left. 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And bring dent of gullibility. 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Still be greedy. Until the day that my electric tie rack kills me. Death by a Windsor. And a light flashes by. Of stripes, poke dots, and powers. I'm sour for a reason. I'm a bitch. And I might hitch. Dig a ditch. Into the pitch. Into which I switch from up to down. Undercover, I'm a lover of sack. Cause tricks like that. And I wanna want a chick that wants me back. For the me I project. Selfishly protect this persona alone on the couch next to the hardest looker I've seen in well minutes.
1: Can I hit it?
0: No, that's rude. It's a game I like to play. It's called Live Away. You're a natural. I'm a casual asshole. Catch a rope dish with pieces of tricks and treats.
1: Juxtaposed
0: with a healthy helping of weak mind, body, maybe soul. 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

0: Had the sawn off, tucked in the trench, my jaw clenched, gunpowder stench, wore it like a perfume. Stolen RS6 down the Hume, heard a boom. Didn't mean for the C4 to penetrate the bedroom. The recoil kicked like Ronaldo on a penalty. No future ahead of me, even Stevie Wonder could see that I'm one up like a free throw. Silence 50 cal sticking through the peephole at Heathrow. High vis, gloves, and spent shell casings. 5.56 NATO, your face might need replacing. And I'm amazing, like Messi, I shoot and score. It was 1 against 4, I hit him with a claymore. AK-74 on the floor at Lion Bar. Supreme Leader John Zarr, you cunts ain't on par. Yeah, you cunts ain't on par.
1: Just worry about getting us a gun, yeah?
0: John City in Bucharest with a bulletproof vest, never stressed. At the Best Western, where the drugs are

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0: Some of the songs I repeated, but I did them a certain way. African blues, that's played altogether different from when I recorded it years ago. It's like a hymn kind of thing now. This is more like subdued. Because we're focusing on the melody. And there were other new compositions where I was able to improvise more. And we see, music is never the same, so there are compositions that I pull back up because I'm feeling different about them now. I'm playing them different than I played them in the past.
1: Okay, we were wrong.
0: Because time has moved on and I have grown with the music. So it's expressed in a different way. Because music never gets old to me. It's a continuation of growing and reaching out to, say, the people that hear the music are inspired by whatever they hear. Like I said, son, he has a good ear. He liked the melody of several of my compositions, so I just played the melodies. For instance, on Cairo, I had played a different way, but on this record, I think I do a little improvising, but it's mostly concentrating on the melody of the song.

A lot of them were short because Son was interested in the melody. So when Son mentioned blues today, he said he wanted, if I felt like it, write something new. And so there's one song I wrote the other night called Twilight. So you can get songs from the past, but also to continue creating new stuff is what I try to do.

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Hello. You're listening to The Early Bird Show on NTS Radio. We're with you for the next 2 hours, taking you up until 9 a.m. GMT. Broadcasting to you from Southeast London. Hope everyone's doing well, wherever you're listening from. This one underneath is Amorphous Androgynous with Mountain Goat.

from Synergy. Trilogy from the self-titled album that came out last month on Infinite Expanse. Fantastic duo from Melbourne. I would highly recommend checking out the rest of the album. Very good.

We're about to hit 8:15 a.m. here in London. Let us know where you're listening from today. Hope everyone is having a good start to the day or a nice wind down to their evening. This one underneath, Infinition by Quadrant. Slow down a touch, because why not?

This one underneath coming in is Linkwood with Love Lost. Love this one. It's been on my summer playlist.

gonna do some quick shout-outs. Out to everyone listening today, sending love to all the silent listeners, all the chat room crew. Out to Loibus listening from Weert in the Netherlands. Out to Milky locked in from their London commute. Receive listening from the overground on Shepherd's Bush. Pistol Pete locked in from Belfast. Ferdy listening from Norway. Bear in Shanghai. Sturgos in Vienna. And Autry locked in from Zurich. Hope everyone's doing well.

Good morning to Juhu, listening from Copenhagen. Shout out to Mikiel from Amsterdam with his little powered USB fan. And love to Leah Katerina, locked in from Ravinge.

0: do it. One more time.
1: Yeah, I don't feel like it.
0: No, son. It's all over here. It's telling me that. The friends over there doing the magic.
2: So what, you come here just to sit, stand around and just what, looking in my face? You know what time it is when you come down to make the mandate?
1: No.
2: What do you mean no?
1: I don't want to.
2: Just up and know where to go. You know what time it is.

That last one, Say You'll Say So by Jeffrey Landers. And this one underneath, a brand new one from X-Mal and Green Thumb, called Dub from the Grass Arena.

Hello, everybody. Very good morning to you. It is Wednesday, the 15th of July, and you're listening to the NTS Breakfast Show.

last couple of hours have been soundtracked by the wonderful Spirit Blue. Every Wednesday, they're here from 7 to 9 a.m., at least in this time zone. Always killer. Of course, you can listen back to that on the NTS website shortly if you missed it this morning. I was tuned in for an hour or so, sounding great.

Hopefully your average internal score is somewhere between a 5 and a 9 today. Oh, well, between 5 and a 10, but feels sort of unattainable to be absolutely 10 out of 10, doesn't it? But maybe you are. Maybe you are. I'm not bad. I'm surrounded by food, which is good. Got various breakfast items to get through and some music to play for you for the next couple of hours. This one is by a group called Eventually. They're kind of a mysterious, no one knows who they are, and they made this one single in the 80s, I think it was. Three tracks, self-released. They're British, apparently. The whole thing, at least I think, is great. It all sounds a bit like that, very sort of slow, psychedelic, hard to define music. That one is called Hold On Honey. The whole thing is on YouTube if you're interested in seeking it out.

Prince of Hungary and eased his 288 SLX into the late afternoon Tokyo traffic, thinking of Kintama, Lin Tang.

is new music coming out of Australia, specifically Melbourne. It's by Billy Gardner, and that one's featuring a musician called Rowena Lloyd. It's from an album called Last of the Natural Light, which is released by Billy Gardner and friends. Lots of different people playing on the record. And the song that we heard there is called Rothko. Just came out and was sent over to me by, I think it was Billy's girlfriend or one of Billy's friends, sent it over saying Billy is too shy to do self-promotion in this way. So they sent it to me and I'm glad that they did because the album is really nice. I've got another track to play from it a bit later on. Before that, of course, Ram On by Paul McCartney. That's from Ram. Prior to that, we heard Kona Moccasin, Do I Make You Feel Shy? And before that, Tommy Mandel with Kintama. Yes. Raincoats now with No One's Little.

Love them. Again, by the Raincoats. The song is called No One's Little Girl. And I spoke to Gina Birch from the Raincoats. I'll use this as an opportunity to promote this. I spoke to Gina Birch for a podcast that I did called Digging, which was where I spoke to musicians and art sort of culture people while we did some gardening. And the Gina episode I really enjoyed. She's such an interesting woman and so cool, very inspirational. She's a good one if you're looking for something to listen to maybe later on this afternoon. Let's have this.

0: Come on in, Charum.
1: The top of the mountain, in the depths of the jungle, the bottom of the ocean, on the travelling expenses, in plain over Tonga, to the sun of the
0: continent. Everyone alright this morning? They seem well in there. They're discussing the food on offer at lower league football games. I've never had any adventurous food at a football game. I've got nothing to offer this conversation. Had one of the worst burgers of my life, unfortunately, at Crystal Palace. That's about it. I don't really eat the football. That one, Vina Lint. I experience love. I can see how the show's going to go this morning with my limited things to add to the conversation. I think I'll just play music this morning. Oh, I got nothing. My well has officially run dry.

Someone in the chat room saying, is Flo hungover? I missed the start. Not even. No, I'm absolutely fine. I just have, I don't know, sometimes it's just my brain sort of doesn't kick into gear in terms of scintillating conversation on the radio. And today, it's one of those days. But no, I'm not hungover at all. The last one is a great song released in 1982. It's by Barry Reynolds, who was a musician that worked with Marianne Faithfull and made his own music as well, including that. It's called Till the Doctor Gets Back. It's from an album called I Scare Myself, and it's quite funny. On Bandcamp, there's a sort of re-release of it, and then they list out 5 reasons why this album didn't do as well as Squeezer's Sweets from a Stranger, despite both being released in 1982. I don't know if Barry Reynolds is like in Squeeze or something. I don't know why that's the gag that they've gone with, but it's good. Always sounds quite Talking Heads-y to me.

This is a song originally by Ryo Kawasaki. It's called Hawaiian Caravan, and this is an edit. Although, to my ears, the only thing the edit is sped up. And I've actually pitched it down, but anyway, it's just a faster version of Hawaiian Caravan by Ryo Kawasaki, but this specific edit is by Mori Ra.

actually, if you're somewhere which is still experiencing a very warm summer, it's cooled down here in London, so it's not quite as, Mediterranean feeling as it was before. But if you're somewhere very hot and you're looking for something good to listen to, I really recommend some mixes that Maury Ra did for NTS. You can just search Maury Ra, that's M-O-R-I-R-A, Maury Ra, in the NTS website, and you'll find them. Very nice, great mixes for a hot day, one of my go-to.

Out to Tim in the chat room. Saying proper bucket hat stomper, this one. I know what you mean. It's proper like England playing footy tonight. It's by Andrew Weatherall. It's his remix of Soon by My Bloody Valentine. It came out in the year 1990. I think it was one of his first ever remixes. And from what I can gather from the internet, it was very controversial on its release, because of course it sounds nothing like My Bloody Valentine. Completely takes the song and makes it into something entirely different. I think Kevin Shields didn't like it. But I do, I love it. I love the original too, but it's a banger. The one before is a song called Love. It's by IAO, a German musician. And as ever, if you heard something that you liked and I didn't tell you what it was or you missed it, there's always a full track list uploaded with the archive of the show.

I going to play World in Motion? I think no. I've heard it too much now. It would work, though. Andrew Weatherall produced. Oof. It's tempting. We'll see how we get later. See where we get to later, I mean.

someone in the chat room saying, enough of this England loving. We aren't all supporting them. Sorry, you're right. You're right. Oh, my Brexit radio station show. I'm sorry. And I'll play an Argentinian song and then I will just exit any sort of... I'll just play music, any music from anywhere. But just in the interests of balance.

The last few, this one is by Spacer 4. Track is called Sirocco. Before this, we heard Automatic. That's their song, Don't Wanna Dance. It was the Mario C remix. Came out a month or so ago. And before that, the Argentinian song. It's by a band called Los Encargados. And the song is called Andando en la Luz Fría. Came out in 1982, I think.

is a song that came out in 2024. It's by EOism. The song is called Ultraverse. The one before, again, for someone in the chat room asking, by Sirocco. It's called Spacer 4. It's written in Roman numerals, Spacer IV. Which I think, from my Google, is 4. It's one of my most, like, sort of embarrassing and shameful things that I... My Roman numerals understanding is terrible. I don't know any of them. It's terrible. Add it to my list of resolutions to do before the year is out. Roman numerals, learn at least 3 new knots. And that'll do for now. That's realistic.

This is a song I've been playing all the time, ever since Coyen played it to me. I guess it's my song of the summer. Big Muff, Feel What You Know, Smith and Mighty remix. Shit, I should have... My friend does this like magazine thing on Instagram and he asked me for my song of the summer. And I should have said this. This would have been the accurate answer. Very hard to think of that on the fly. Before this, we had Back to the Planet. It's a song called Daydream. And the version that we heard there is the Adrian Sherwood mix. And now we're going to go with Spaceman 3, another classic.

we're talking about songs of the summer in the chat room and about how there's no big pop banger this year that's like the song of the summer that's kind of cut through to everyone. Producer Jenny's just put the official singles charts in. Number one, Rain Me In, Sam Fender. Number two, Stupid Song, Olivia Rodrigo. Number three, Hate That I Made You Love Me, Ariana Grande. Number four, Billie Jean, Michael Jackson. Number five, Choosin' Texas, Ella Langley. Because of the film, I guess. No, none of them. My song of the summer, my pop banger song of the summer hasn't emerged yet. Waiting for it still.

submit a pop banger as my to my friend as my song of the summer, but it was a pop banger from probably 2013, maybe it came out, I don't know. A little song by a little band called The Wanted. It's just re-entered my consciousness and I've had it on repeat. It's unfamiliar to all millennials. Just glad you came by The Wanted. 100% not NTS proof.

some shouts for Shakira. Such a weird thing happened to me, actually, at a wedding. I asked my friend, I was DJing at a friend's wedding a couple of weeks ago, and I asked another friend who has DJed at weddings before, I said, have you got any, you know, bangers that maybe I won't have thought of that you've played before at friends' weddings that have gone really well? And he said, She-Wolf by Shakira. I said, say no more. Had it locked and loaded and ready to go. And then I was playing at this wedding and a girl came over to me and she said, can I make a request? And I said, yeah, sure, if I've got it. And she said, have you played She-Wolf yet? And I said, how do you know? And she just was like, of course you're going to play She-Wolf. I don't know, maybe it's like on TikTok or something. It's gone viral and now everyone's listening to She-Wolf. But I was amazed. I was so happy. I said, I haven't played it yet. Let me play it next. Played it, went off. I don't know. Maybe there's something in the water. The one before by Can, that was Sunday Jam. Into this. This is by a band from Cornwall. It's from a compilation called Kernow Beat. Came out in 2024. Really good. Volume 1. I don't know if they ever did another volume. I should go and check. It's on a label called Krautpop. And the artist is called Thin Walls. And the song is called Lamps.

That one, Shoot You Down by The Stone Roses. Before that, of course, Wings with Let Me Roll It. And before that, Broadcast with Before We Begin. Accidental Best of British for the last few songs. And don't know what to play to end. Let's continue with Best of British. Hang on, just give me a sec to cue one up. I feel like listening to this. Choo-choo.

continue on the Best of British theme. And have this by David Bowie. This is Win. Enjoy the football if you're watching tonight. I'm not back tomorrow. I'm off. Be back next week. I'm crazy. Enjoy Soup to Nuts with Shy One for the next 2 hours and have a wonderful rest of your week. Ciao, Bellas. Bye-bye.

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0: I love my bike. 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
1: Yeah.
0: My bike is green. I love my bike.
1: For real?
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1: Far.
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1: Near.
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0: Duh. 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Me not say nothing despite. 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Berlin be moving on unks, my bicycle moving on bunks.
1: Angel eyes, she got me hypnotized. She the only thing that caught my eye.

Yes, yes, NTS. Soup to Nuts. With me, Shy One. Kicked off with Uncle G, also known as Gabsborg, that is riding my bike to the studio. Taken from his Good Mother Lizard project, which I'm really loving. I've played all of it now over the course of two shows.

it's only right I give a little bit of Steel Pan as we warm up for the most important 2 days of the year in this city, Notting Hill Carnival. That last track is by Lox, L-O-X, taken from his new album out now on Jazz Refreshed. It's entitled The Eight Gates, and that was the opening track, titled Opening.

Their wet manipulations dissipate until we are left with stories of the Alpha and the Inquisitors of the Omega. And our hopes in the almighty Mega who floats above us on every cloud. I believe in the power of now, not the cower and shower of how. In the empowerment of self, fear is given to you by yourself, unwrapped and inglorious, important and unimportant. I prefer the risks of life, the simps of life that are frequent but soluble. Holding on tight doesn't preserve the inevitable. We are all going to die. My band's life is near its end and my fears are selfish. I become selfless then selfish again as its necessities rattle me. This is my journey and I cannot save a fucking

while the pirates raises their sail in the hoy. Perception is ours from inception. I believe first I could achieve before anyone else followed my lead. The acknowledgement is key.

Joe Armand Jones and Hack Baker on that last track. Acknowledgement is key. And I just want to acknowledge and express gratitude to the Humanite crew out in Lecce, Italy, for such a wonderful, wonderful, it's a bit more than 24 hours, but yeah, an amazing time, an amazing night. They're doing something really special out there. And just, yeah, best hospitality. Italians, actually, I think they're up there when it comes to hospitality. But yeah, enough love to Dennis and the whole crew.

for those asking in the chat, this one is Tony Chico. Or Cicho. C-I-C-C-O. This is actually the dub by Marco Tranni. And the track is called O Guglioni.

New from Alex Nutt. The Digi has just dropped. No, it hasn't. It says July 24th. Well, it looks like you can grab it now on Bandcamp. You can get the Digi of two of the tracks, including that one, which is Duck Duck featuring Sam Crow. It's the Heat EP. Some really lovely tracks from Alicia Joy and Steve Spacek.

Oh my gosh, I just realised I have so much more great music to play. I'm going to squeeze it all in. It's just gone past midday here in London. I've got less than an hour to go. I want to send a shout out to, I think Catherine was your name. I made a note. Yes, shout out Catherine, who I met at Ancestral Wine a few days ago. Thank you for tuning in. I hope you enjoyed your beverages.

That one, Burkina, taken from Music in Exile, presents Jutna, which is, I can't remember, I think it means like something to do with peace in Wolof. But that is a collaborative project that you should look into if you're feeling that track. Musicians from several countries, I know Senegal is one of them, I can't remember the rest, sorry.

All right, kind strangers, I should get ready to sign off. Next one will be the last. Until next Wednesday. This weekend, if you happen to live in Lisbon or Brighton, join me. I'll be playing at Boa VGM in Lisbon. 16-hour party, you've got a whole load of people on the lineup, including Gayonce. And then Sunday I'll be Offy Mag and Big Ears in Brighton with Dari Belogan. Very appreciative of all these beach location DJ sets recently.

well, and yes, Outlook Festival crew next week. I've agreed to play like 3 sets, so if you come in, I'm sure you're gonna have an opportunity. And I'll make them all different. One will definitely be more broken beat leaning. Maybe one might be a bit grimy, maybe the boat. And who knows, the special secret third set. And then on to Shapes Festival, nice and soulful. Okay, bye.

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chat room asks who I'm supporting in the match tonight. I'm supporting England because I'm from Derbyshire. Difficult though, it is difficult. My uncle Kieran was over from Belfast on the weekend for my mum's 70th. Big ups to my mum. And he saw my brother in an England shirt and said, your granddad would be rolling in his grave.

underneath. Pure Chicago. This one by Gantman. Called Attraction, the mellow mix. Off his EP, The Youngest Professional DJ. One of the best EP titles of all time. I think he was like 16. He was young.

absolute tune. Cynthia M on Strictly Rhythm, Everything I Do. I've spent the last 2-3 weeks in Strictly Rhythm back catalogue, putting together the NTS Guide to Strictly Rhythm, which is up for listen back now. So forgive me if I'm not quite out of it yet.

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we've got Eris Drew and Octo Octa at Sunday Club at the White Hotel. That's Sunday the 26th of July. I think it's sold out, but you can get tickets on resale if you're extra keen.

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This one, High Rise, Siberia.

underneath sounds of Camacho, DJ Camacho remix. Remix of Trudy M. You Make Me Feel. You've been listening to Lunch Club with me, Finn, live with you for the last hour. Into the last 15 minutes now.

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We'll see you in 1 week's time. 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

Hola, hola, hello, bonjour. You're with Louise Chen, listening to Chen TS for the next 2 hours. We're honouring Spain's massive win last night. Yes, I'm grieving for France, for my little French team. We're out. But you know what? The Spanish team really, really dominated. They deserve the win. So today we're doing a sexy house with Spanish vocals special.

in the last show that I love a sexy Spanish vocal on a little house beat, and that I had a bag full of tracks that have sexy Spanish vocals, and that maybe I should, you know, put them all in one show and try and compile some of them in a show. And you know, I thought today might be the best day to do that, because the only way to reconcile my allegiance to the French team, therefore my little heartbreak for last night's loss, with my passion for Spanish people, is to honor the quality music that they've delivered. Because yes, I have to admit, their football was just really, really, really much better than ours last night. But doesn't mean it doesn't hurt, you know? So, you know, to mend my broken heart, I thought, best way is to just celebrate the music. So you're going to hear a lot of, ooh papi, ooh mami, sexy vocals today. Now, this doesn't mean that I'm not rooting for England tonight, because as much as I want Spain, I want to celebrate Spain, their win and all that, I just naturally kind of hate Argentina right now. And anyone that can beat them, defeat them, will be a champion in my heart.

Okay, I can already hear you. Technically, not Spanish vocals, but sue me. For me, every Merc record that's come out is low-key a Spanish record. It's giving calor, mucho calor.

Jersey.

Hi, hola, are you still with me? We've got about 20 minutes to go until the end of the show. I still have so much more sexy Spanish music to play for you. But unfortunately, if you want to hear more Spanish sexy dance music from me, you may have to come see me play all night long at Point Éphémère, 29th of August in Paris. It's my only Paris show this year. It's going to be a big fiesta. As I get to play all night long, I'm not going to hold back. I'm going to play every genre, so like fans of my breakfast show can come and catch a bit of disco, a bit of R&B, a bit of hip-hop, a bit of house, a bit of sexy house, a bit of techno, you know, a bit of everything, because I'll have 6 hours to play music for you. On top of those 6 hours all night long DJ set, I'm also taking over the daytime, 4 to 10 p.m. It'll be free entry and it'll just be a little cute daytime party for kids, families, whoever wants to come by, have a drink, have some food, as my favorite chefs, Ashley and Demi-Yer, will be cooking. And Caro Diario will be making her specialty gelato. So you can come for something sweet, come for something salty, stay for the drinks, stay for the tunes. Maybe there will be some exclusive merch, who knows? But just to let you know, there will be a club gig for me this year, and that will be in Paris, 29th of August at Point Éphémère. The tickets are cheap on purpose. It's really, the point is for everyone to be able to come down. This is also why I organized a daytime party that's free entry, because I want to see as many friends as possible. All right. Do we want more calor? Because tengo mucho, mucho, mucho calor en mi USB lleva.

A ver, tengo que ir. It's my last one. It's time for me to go. Me voy. Adiós. El silencio loco. All right. If I manage to pre-record, you guys will get a Madonna special in 2 weeks. It'll be my treat for your summer holidays after this Spanish treat. After this little patatas brava. Un pequeño bikini. I might serve you a Madonna main dish. Or I may not. It kind of depends on how much time I have until me voy a mis vacaciones. On this note, I wish you all a great week. Thank you all for tuning in, for humoring my Spanish vocal selections. It's always a pleasure playing for you guys, and it's always a pleasure being a little bit funny with my 90s nostalgia. Thank you for that little bailando moment. I needed it. I'm now at peace with Spain going to the final. All right. Besitos. A la próxima.

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Bit of Sayada. Five, five, five, five, five, five, five, five, five, five, five, five, five, five, five, five, five, five, five, five, five, five, five, five, five, five, five, five, five, five, five, five, five, five, five, five, five, five, five, five, five, five, five, five, five, five, five, five, five, five, five, five, five, five, five, five, five, five, five, five, five, five, five, five, five, five, five, five, five, five, five, five, five, five, five, five, five, five, five, five, five, five, five, five, five, five, five, five, five, five, five, five, five, five, five, five, five, five, five, five, five, five, five, five, five, five, five, five, five, five, five, five, five, five, five, five, five, five, five, five, five, five, five, five, five, five, five, five, five, five, five, five, five, five, five, five, five, five, five, five, five, five, five, five, five, five, five, five, five, five, five, five, five, five, five, five, five, five, five, five, five, five, five, five, five, five, five, five, five, five, five, five, five, five, five, five, five, five, five, five, five, five, five, five, five, five, five,

NTS Radio.

What's up, everyone? Ooh. If you just logged in, you're tuning to Peach on NTS. I can't see the chat right now. It's a bit logged out. Maybe you can help me. Okay, yeah. Thanks, Leo. Yeah, this is Peach. I have nothing much more to say because I can't see what you're saying to me, so we're blindly doing this today. It's scary. I'm alone. But I'll be taking you through till 7 p.m. Subtle party girl voice in the back. Let's go for it. Playing a bunch of records, a bunch of deep stuff for the heat. Keep it locked in, yes.

What's up, everyone? Oh. Are both of these mics on? Can I get one of them on? Hello, everyone. Sorry. Thank you. It's Theo in the studio. This is Peach. If you've locked in just now, we are at 6:12 p.m. BST, British summertime, British. And it's feeling very British summertime because everyone's excited to go watch the football and drink loads of pints. It's going to be carnage out there later, regardless of whether they win or not. But I'm excited. I'm not going to watch it, but I'm excited for everyone else. Just happy to be here, really. Just got home from Croatia. Was at Love International all weekend and a bit of last week, and it was gorge to be next to the sea. And so much fun to play. Played with Prosumer. It was really cute. Just playing a bunch of nice, chiller, kind of deeper, fun records for you today. Keep it classy, keep it chill, keep it NTS, etc. Big shout out to everyone locked in the chat. I see you. Not gonna shout you all. I see you though. Saying hello. Yeah. Okay, that's it for me. Keep it locked, NTS. I'll be with you until 7 p.m.

What's up, everyone? If you've just locked in, you're tuning to Beach on NTS. This one's by the Deep South Players. It's in the Stand in the Shade EP on Greenhouse Recordings, which actually, this is a record, but they sell everything on Juno and the Digis, so get into it. Just wanted to give a huge shout out to Kel in New York. Huge, huge fan. Really, really nice to see you in the chat. I know it's your first time catching me live, which is so exciting. Huge fan of your Substack. Love your work. Love all your work. Somebody's in there saying it's Pina Colada tracks. This is that. Cigarro and a vermouth type beat, exactly. Corona and lime and a cigarette. I don't know if that actually works as good, but we'll give it to it. Keeping it smooth today, in line with the nice weather that never seems to end. Isn't that lovely? Who's watching the soccer football today? I can't cheer for either of my colonizers, so very happy for both of them. Hope you win. Either of you, whoever, or good luck, or whatever it is. All right, keep it locked. This is Peach on NTS.

What's up, everyone? If you're just locked in, you're listening to Peach on NTS. This one's by Mateo and Matos. It's called Let's Dance. Sounds a bit shit, doesn't it? It's a bit quiet. Sorry. Last one sounded amazing and thick. That's probably why this one sounds a bit thin. It's on Slide Recordings. It's called Blue Noise. It's called Gold on the Gold EP. One of my favorite recent purchases. She's amazing. She's lovely. Got another 30 minutes left. Got a few more records to show you. I'm actually just going off the dome with these. I just have no idea. I just put them all together. I was like, these all look and seem like they're nice. I have a sticker system. The sticker system was working itself. Overtime, some might say. Anyways, keep it locked. Hope you're enjoying it. Keep it locked in NTS. This is Peach.

right. We've got some friends in the chat asking about my sticker system and about organization. Organization is not my strong suit, I would say. But I have a bunch of genre stickers, little circles, but mostly just genres that I play, really often ones. Like, I only have like 7 of them or 6 maybe, and even then they're like loosely things. Like, and you know, one of them's house, one of them's deep, one of them's tech house. Those are the main ones. I got one that means drummy, or like tribal, or under the same thing. I've got a sticker that's like a fruit, and the fruit sticker means it's like me, like it's so me, hashtag so me. But just so then whenever I'm playing and I really need something that's like feels like perfect, is I pick that. This one's a red sticker for house. And then I have a big heart sticker and a star sticker, and the heart ones mean strip back, and the big stars kind of mean like fuller. And that's just for setting. That's for me. Like, this is, I think with a sticker system and with organization, it just takes time because you need to like really know what you're doing and what you're playing. I'm not saying that you don't, but like, it takes time. Anyone, this one's on Toronto Underground. It's by Waxwork. I'm not gonna tell you what one it is because I want you to go through the discography. But you'll probably be able to find it in the track list after, so. Anyways, keep it locked. This is Peach and NTS.

bit of a... I mean, it's Todd Edwards. It just sounds like so many other... He's so good at continuing his sound throughout everything. This one's called Everything You Do, Todd Edwards. Vocal dub. The one before this was Feel by Dream 3 on CT Records. Sounds impeccable for 1989. That one. God, this is a Zoom buy. It's 6:46, taking through for another 15. We've got some cats. We've got Fontaine deep in the listen. Hi, Tom. Tom and Fontaine. House music. Good luck.

Right, hello. If you're locked in, this is Peach on NTS. You're listening to the Jovan mix of Play for Today. One sorry about Jovan is that I actually played after him last month. And I rocked up and then basically it was just all very fast, the changeover, and I just really wasn't ready, and I was like, suddenly there was like something not plugged in, and I suddenly had to play like a digi, and I wasn't ready, and then basically I was just train wrecking this mix in front of Jovan, and I turn around and he's just like filming me. I was like, this is definitely going live on Instagram right now. It was giving that sort of vibe. So anyways, train wreck in front of the gods is what they say. That's what I've been doing anyways, doing my best. This isn't quite the last one, will be one more after this, but I just wanted to say goodbye. Won't see you for another month. It's been a bit actually, because I keep missing all my shows because I'm never here, but somehow made it this one, which is great. I'm actually going to, I was pulling out my calendar to tell you where I'm going to be and where you can see me. And I'm going to see a medium tomorrow. Well, not seeing them, they're going to call me. My friend said it was like an ayahuasca trip and therapy in one, so I'm terrified. But I'll, you know how it is. Anyways, this weekend I'll be in Copenhagen for Essence Caps Supermarats party. Absolutely stunning. I'm playing 5 a.m. Sunday morning. Gonna be good. And then next week I have 6 gigs for some reason, so I'll be in Nijmegen for the Drift boat party, and Nijmegen again for the Honey Honey open air. Then on Friday I'll be at Polyphonic Festival in Italy. And then next Saturday, Junction 2 in London. And then Junction 2 after is at Fabric. And then on Sunday, I'll be playing Hide and Seek in Manchester. Or no, sorry, it's in Birmingham. Anyways. We've got SAS Ibiza. If you want to come to Ibiza on the 28th of July, it's going to be crazy. Anyways. Keep it locked, and I'll let you know how the call of the medium goes. It's been Peach on NTS.

0: Hey, what's up, what's up, what's up? This is your boy Bright from Ghana. You're listening to the sounds of Mina for the next hour on NTS Radio.
1: Hey, this is Mina here for the next hour on NTS Radio, bringing you all the biggest bangers from around the world. Starting off with tracks from my brand new EP, Bloop, which explores the more bloopier side of instrumental dancehall. I also have a guest mix from one of Bristol's finest DJs, Slagamuffin. That will be coming up in the second half of the show, so stay tuned.

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watch the technicals. Smartello on NTS. I'll type Mina. Big up Illa. It's a ghost town in here tonight. For obvious reasons. But don't watch that. Yes, Gay Wall Street. Yes, Mayor. Canada. That's at the East Coast. All kinds of stuff tonight, as always. This one, Yoshi Hirakawa, track called Bubbles. For the next hour, get involved, hit up the chat, let me know where you're at. It's Martello on NTS. Let's do it.

0: still off when you ring it. 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
1: Nobody here. 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

Cooling off in Elliott, I got heat, nigga. 100 chains on, the first nigga put my hood on. 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

Pushed. So I'm brand new from JD Reed alongside Buck Buck. I'll be alongside JD Reed this Saturday at Carpet Shop in Peckham. Myself, Stein and Manara. JD Reed, obviously. Night called Gravy. If you're about, get down there. It's gonna be hectic. Hot, sweaty vibes. We'll talk to the chat. We got Bull Noah, Dave, Jambe. DK. Everyone multitasking. Appreciate your attention. You listen to Martello on NTS.

out to everyone who remembers this. This was an older bootleg. Low deep, straight flush. With some Jay-Z, Memphis Bleak, Twista, Timberland. Chopped up. Was it one of those grand chop up white labels? Could never get a hold of it, so remade it. Might put this one up on the Bandcamp, who knows? Just a dub at the minute. Hold tight the chat. Gift gang in the house. We're inside the last 10 minutes. I'm gonna run a couple more and then I'm out. Big ups.

Sunny summer. We'll be right to not play some Sunny Garage. I'll be Martel, I'll be back in 2 weeks. Remember, come to Carpet Shop on Saturday. Myself, JD Reed, Monaro, and Stein. Big ups. 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

NTS.

0: massive farmer. 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
0: Chololo, cho, chololo, chololo, cho, cho, chololo. 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

Ciao tutti, and welcome back for a new episode. My name is GGFM, and we are live here on the one and only NTS Radio. For this month's show, I have the honor to invite not only artistic minds I find so inspiring, but also amazing humans. Rodhad and Sarah Clark are in the mix for us tonight, and their show is just pure bliss. But first, let's get into a quick cosmic update. July into August feels like a passage between inner waters and fire. Just yesterday, the new moon rose in Cancer, a quiet reset around home, memory, and emotional belonging. And with Mercury still retrograde in Cancer, the past has a strange way of resurfacing. Old conversations, old feelings, old versions of ourselves, not necessarily asking us to return, but perhaps asking to be understood differently. Then, as we move into Leo season, the energy changes. Jupiter has entered Leo, expanding the world of creativity, courage, self-expression. After all this Cancerian reflection, fire returns. But not empty performance. The question becomes, what wants to live through you? At the end of July, the full moon rises in Aquarius, Leo's opposite. The individual facing the collective. The heart facing the wide field. It asks us to remember that becoming more ourselves doesn't have to separate us from others. And then, on August 12th, we arrive at a total solar eclipse. In the Japanese myth of Amaterasu, the sun goddess retreats into a cave and the world falls into darkness. Her return brings light back into the world. I keep thinking about that image. Sometimes the light disappears not because it's gone, but because something is transforming beyond what we can see. So perhaps the question is, what are you ready to bring back into the light? And that movement between darkness, transformation, and emergence flows beautifully into tonight's guests.

I am so happy to finally welcome Rod Had and Sarah Clark onto the show. Most people know Rod Had through the dance floor. Over the past 15 years, he has become one of the defining figures in contemporary techno through his productions, unforgettable DJ sets, and the musical world he has built and nurtured over the years. Alongside him, Sarah Clark brings another dimension into this collaboration. As a multidisciplinary artist, her practice moves fluidly between sound, dance, image, and performance, bringing a sensitivity that feels both intuitive and deeply cinematic. I think what moves me the most about the two of them is something you can hear throughout this journey. Is shared curiosity, not just about music, about life itself. A way of listening that feels patient, attentive, deeply alive. This is not so much of a mix, but more of a quiet invocation, a carefully woven sequence of ambient music, contemporary compositions, experimental electronics, jazz, dub, and psychedelic moments. Each piece opening the door to the next, inviting you further in. Thank you so much, Mike and Sarah, for this beautiful contribution. Let's settle in. You're listening to GGFM presents Rod Had and Sarah Clark here on NTS Radio.

الأمن في فرنسا وما لم تطلق شروط الكرامة

you everyone for locking in. And thank you Mike and Sarah for this beautiful journey. I will see you guys next month for another episode. My name is Gigi FM and I've been presenting Rodhad and Sarah Clark here on NTS Radio.

any keen listeners, you might have noticed that Batu sounds a little bit different this week. That's because you're with me, Bruce, for the next hour.

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Tend to have pretty wild ones while I'm

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Just so happens last night was one of those nights. And there's nothing boring, more boring than someone telling you about their dream. So I'll try and channel it into sounds instead. You're listening to NTS.

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I'm trying to read the record while it's going around. Heard him play it at a Resonant of Dub event in Bristol. And Thorman, my mate, and I lost our proverbial shit.

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0: trying to find a nice moment amongst this gorgeous drawn out track to let you all know what it is. 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
0: Turns out I do a lot of dancing in my dreams, eh? 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